0: Радіо Ностальгія.
1: Don't think I know you. Don't think I ever will. Am I in love with you? Well, I don't know still.